0: I like to go out. I like to party, party. I like to get wild. I like to party, party. I like to go out. I like to party, party. I like to get wild. I like to party, party.
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0: 22h à minuit. Vous écoutez Le Chiffre de soir.
1: One day, the shadows will surround me.
2: Mais oui, il est tout beau, il est tout beau, hein? Mais oui, nini, nini, nini, nini. Mais oui, nini, nini, nini, nini, nini. Minou, minou, minou. Minou, minou, minou, minou, minou, minou, minou, minou, minou, minou, minou, minou, minou, minou, minou, minou, minou, minou, minou, minou, minou, minou, minou, minou, minou, minou, minou, minou, minou, minou, minou, minou, minou, minou, minou, minou, minou, minou, minou, minou, minou, minou, minou, minou, minou, minou, minou, minou, minou, minou, minou, minou, minou, minou, minou, minou, 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
1: 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L'alternative. 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

0: 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Good.
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1: God knows my intention. 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Remember, I needed a helping

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1: One thing about being a dog pound gangster, rolling through these streets.
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